Where are the simple times? We ran out of love. Let's be the guiding light. We are that we got. We all depart at times. Sometimes we get stuck. Still time to make it right. We need to keep up. 'Cause I've been lost as you.

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You will find me in the place I know the best. 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

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You've been trying to fight it, but then you come to realize that you can't hide it.

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Are you with me? Are you with me?

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1: Hear a knock on the door and the night begins. 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

0: 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It's just you and me right now. Do you think we could lose control?
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But this is what I told my friend. 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

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If grief had teeth, eating away at him in the dark. Swallow a chance of regret. It's go to a soul in days. Becoming someone.

time. When the world is at its rest, you will find me in the place I know the best. Dancing, shouting, flying to the moon.